with their tits. It's never complicated. It's never complicated till it's always complicated. It's always complicated. It's always complicated cause it is. It's never complicated. It's never complicated till it's always complicated. It's always complicated.

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0: bullshit just to be here tonight to rock your fucking socks off. And all we ask in return is so precious little. All we're asking you to do is drop trow and squeeze out a Cleveland steamer on my chest.
1: Oh.

0: say, old man, did you knock yourself out down at that band?
1: It was real gone.
0: Oh, Jack, did you dig that good fried chicken that chef had
1: great,
0: down there?
1: Great, great.
0: Well, now, listen, don't forget, I'm going to tell you where it is.

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They seem they come and they shake their heads and say, look at him. He's the born loser.

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If you're a man, you can't polish a turd. Oh, oh, oh, can't you see? Ooh, you judge me.

0: not chaos. It's
1: what?
0: Connection.
1: The police here?
2: Huh?
3: That's the way the cookie crumbles.
4: The cookie crumbles in the jungle, buddy.